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Okay, all you need is some patience and a little practice, and you'll soon be disco dancing with the best. 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I'll count it for you like this. 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

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That's when she met a man, she thought that he was just the right companion.

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But my breath fogged up the glass, and so I drew a new face and I laughed.

could have your choice of man, but I can never love again, 'cause he's the only one for me, Jolie. I had to have this talk with you. 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